This is a song inspired by lead singer Billy Joe Armstrong's girl, not just breaking up with him, but also leaving the country. This is Green Day.

0: Guns N' Roses and Welcome to the Jungle. Now, they just played last night at the Allegiant Stadium in Las Vegas, home of the Raiders. Chicago on the way. We'll also hear from Red Hot Chili Peppers.
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3: 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I'm here with Sandy Zalecki, candidate for LD1 State Representative. 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

0: They are Naked Eyes. That's Promises, Promises. One of two big hits stateside for a British new wave act that never really had much success in their home country. Eric Carmen on the way. We'll also hear from The Cards.
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0: They are the cars, and that's magic. My name is Trixie. I want to thank you so much for spending your Sunday with us. Hang out. We've got great music on the way from the Cranberries. Have a great one.
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Robert Palmer, Addicted to Love, as we're going to keep the music rolling with Survivor, Eye of the Tiger, Don't Speak, No Doubt, and Howard Jones, Things Can Only Get Better.

0: Survivor, Eye of the Tiger, and Rick Burton on your Sunday. It is week number two in NFL preseason. Your Sunday night game, Seahawks and the Titans just got underway there. Got Foundations, Build Me Up Buttercup, Every Breath You Take, Police, and Huey Lewis in the News. I Want a New Drug, up next.
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0: Foundations, Build Me Up Buttercup, and Rick Burton on your Sunday, August the 23rd. It is National Cuban Sandwich Day. It's also International Hashtag Day and National Sponge Cake Day, in case you didn't know. Pat Benatar, We Belong. She's out on tour with Brian Adams right now. And the Go-Go's Vacation, Kevin.
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0: Go-Go's Vacation and Rick Burton on your Sunday journey faithfully, and more of your favorites on the way.
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George Michael, father figure, as we're going to keep the music rolling with Tears for Fears, Head Over Heels, Human Nature, Michael Jackson, and CCR, Proud Mary.

0: Michael Jackson, Human Nature, and Rick Burton. Okay, out of our strange and unusual file, an escaped sheep boarded a parked bus in Germany and took a trip through the giant-sized car wash before being reunited with its owner. The Coastfield police said on social media that the sheep had escaped from its pasture and wandered onto the bus there. Don't hear a story like that every day. George Harrison, Got My Mind Set on You. I heard a rumor, Bananarama and Billy Joel. You may be right.
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0: George Harrison, Got My Mind Set on You. Seal, Kiss From a Rose, and Whitesnake, Here I Go Again, coming up.
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0: White Snake, here I go again. Brian Adams, he's out on tour with Pat Benatar right now. 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Heaven coming up next.
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Paul Simon, You Can Call Me Al, and Irene Cara, Flashdance.

0: Motley Crue, Home Sweet Home, and Rick Burton on your Sunday, August the 23rd. Who's lighting up candles today? Rick Springfield, Jesse's Girl, 77 years old, and Jimmy Jameson from Survivor. Eye of the Tiger, 75, spins around the sun. Big Mountain, Baby, I Love Your Way, Styx from Cornerstone, and Cyndi Lauper, Girls Just Want to Have Fun.
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0: Sticks from Cornerstone, Babe. 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
2: Third Eye Blind, Semi-Charmed Life, and Rick Burton. Thanks for hanging out on a Sunday. Time for the educational portion of the show, just to make us a little bit smarter in less than 30 seconds. It's Did You Know? Did you know that blue and white are the most common school colors? Did you know that your foot is the most common body part to be bitten by insects? And did you know that Japan is the largest exporter of frog legs? Now you know. Go your own way, Fleetwood Mac, and a whole lot more.
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0: Soul Asylum, Runaway Train, and Rick Burton on your August the 23rd. On this date in music history in 1969, the Rolling Stones started a four-week run at number one on the U.S. single chart with this one. Honky Tonk Woman, the group's fifth U.S. number one. That song was written by Mick Jagger and Keith Richards and inspired by Brazilian gauchos at the ranch where Jagger and Richards were staying and Mateo Sao Paulo in the UK. The song was released the day after the death of founding member Brian Jones and remained on the charts for 17 weeks, peaking at number one for five of those weeks there. Kenny Loggins, Footloose, Animal, Def Leppard, and Huey Lewis in the News, Heart and Soul.
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0: Journey Lights, and that's going to do it for me, Rick Burton. 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

0: It's The Cure, Just Like Heaven. Like Scott moving through the nighttime. A lot of great tunes coming up. Melody, thank you for checking in tonight. Toto on the way for you. Madonna and the great Billy Gibbons and ZZ Top.
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0: We unfortunately lost a former member of that iconic band, Frank Beard, just a few days ago, but his music and memory will live on in great songs like that. Frank Beard, Billy Gibbons and the Boys, Legs, and ZZ Top. Got level 42 coming up at Cheap Trick in a minute.
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0: one of many, and I mean many, number one songs for the Fab Four of John, Paul, Ringo, and George. It's the Beatles. It come together. Got a Flock of Seagulls and Dire Straits to sing for you next, too.
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0: 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We lost him way too soon back in 2009, of course, but his music and memory will live on in the greatest songs like that from Michael Jackson.
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0: That band, just a few short weeks, will kick off their final farewell tour in Las Vegas. And oh, say it isn't so, the legendary Eagles and Lion Eyes.
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0: Just what I needed. Rick Ocasek and the Cars. Jim and the crew checking in. Got a sign at DHL tonight. Thank you for having a sign. Got the Bengals out of the way and a great one from the Steve Miller Band from the 70s, too.
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0: Late 70s, one of a string of hits for that legendary band. Steve Miller Band, Take the Money and Run. We're going to take the music and run, more of it for you on air coming up.
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0: Hootie and the Blowfish, hold my hand. I'm Mike Scott, seeing the nighttime as always. Got the coffee going, having a blast, love playing a lot of these great, great classic hits, and a whole lot more. We'll lead the way with Pat Benatar. James Taylor had a great one from The Clash on the way next.
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0: Should I stay or should I go? That, of course, the question of the night. And I'm certainly hoping you're planning on staying, because I've got a whole lot more great music like that coming up. The Clash, of course. Madonna right around the corner, and a great one from Kevin Cronin in REO Speedwagon 2.
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0: Super Freak, Rick James, going to play that for Michelle and the crew working security tonight. Thanks for checking on in here in the studio. 1984 was a big year for the former lead singer of the band The Babies. John Waite had a huge hit with Missing You. We'll hear it together on the other side of the East.
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0: Wilson sisters, Ann and Nancy Hart, and alone, Mike Scott. You're not alone. We're together, my friends, with some great classic hits. Whether you're at home, at work, in the car, wherever you happen to be listening, thank you so much for being with me and all of these great tunes. Got a whole lot more right around the corner, and we'll kick things off with Roxette next.
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0: from the album of the same name, late 70s, one of a string of hits for Lou Gramm and Foreigner and Double Vision. 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

0: Your friend Becca here with a look at today's community calendar. 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In Camp Verde, you can express yourself tonight at the library's open mic night from 4 to 6 p.m. Head over to Chino Valley Public Library. They have an adult chess club that meets today from 3 to 6 p.m. The Joyful Euchers of Sedona meet tonight and every Monday night at 6:30 at the Sedona Community Library. 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If you have an upcoming event, send us an email to psa@myradioplace.com.
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3: Happy Monday. Here's a look at your morning forecast. An extreme heat warning is in effect today as 30% chance of showers and thunderstorms come to us after 11 a.m. Partly sunny and hot with northeast wind 5 to 10 miles an hour this afternoon. Flagstaff seeing a high of 83 degrees, Sedona 98, Prescott 90, Cottonwood 100, and Payson with a high of 94. Tonight brings clear skies and light winds. That's your morning forecast.
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We have a certified sing-along slash remake song from Billy Idol right now. Yeah, go ahead and chant that one part that only you chant in the nightclubs, all right?

0: That Top Gun soundtrack was really hot in the summer of 1986, which was 40 years ago. Can you believe it? It's why am I whispering? I don't know. It's TC. That's much more interesting than following where Harry and Meghan are going to be living. I just... Do you have any interest? Show of hands. Interest? No, I didn't think so.
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2: From Yavapai Broadcasting, here's a look at your early morning weather summary. Today is Monday, August 24th. Moderate monsoon activity will continue through today, mainly along the higher terrain during the afternoon and evening hours. As high pressure builds over Arizona, expect hot temperatures and a decrease in storm activity to develop as moisture diminishes across the region. An extreme heat warning is in effect today. A 30% chance of showers and thunderstorms after 11 a.m., partly sunny and hot.

0: Northeast wind 5 to 10 miles an hour, could gust as high as 15 miles an hour this afternoon. Taking a look at your daily highs, Flagstaff 83 degrees, Sedona 98, Prescott 90, Cottonwood 100, and Payson with a high of 94. Tonight brings mostly clear skies with light winds 10 to 15 miles an hour. That's your early morning forecast.
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0: We're going to stay on this home tangent. Gee, what song does Phil Collins have with home in the title? 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

0: It's Journey. We can clear the dance floor now. The slow dance segment is over with, and we're going to turn up the lights and bring you something with a little more rhythm from the Eurythmics in just moments. Here is a word that I dare you to use in normal conversation. 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The word is galumph, and it's not what you call your best friend as a term of endearment, like you lovable galumph. It's actually a word for how seals move. 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Galumph is your word. 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
2: Arizona News Audio. Two fired Phoenix police officers in court over the weekend after being charged with numerous counts, including aggravated assault and kidnapping, for allegedly roughing up a man and woman they pulled over on a traffic stop earlier this month. Police Chief Matt Giordano.
3: Their actions severely undermine trust in law enforcement and violate the standards we expect from those who serve.
2: Giordano saying Luis Vasquez Jr. and Antonio Felix allegedly punched, tased, and shocked the man and woman, threatening to shoot the driver. Traffic stop occurred August 5th. Long night for many people catching a flight back to Arizona as monsoon activity once again resulted in arriving flights being diverted from Sky Harbor, departing flights grounded.
4: The winds and the dust, a combination of both, have definitely set back, and they can't really do much of anything. They have to either divert or do a holding pattern until things clear up.
2: Chris Coleman with the Weather Service saying wind gusts reached about 50 miles an hour. An ASU hockey player remains hospitalized after collapsing last week during an early morning workout. Diamondbacks beat the Reds at Chase Field 5-3. Jeff Scott, Arizona News Audio.
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10: Happy Monday. Here's a look at your morning forecast. An extreme heat warning is in effect today as 30% chance of showers and thunderstorms come to us after 11 a.m. Partly sunny and hot with northeast wind 5 to 10 miles an hour this afternoon. Flagstaff seeing a high of 83 degrees, Sedona 98, Prescott 90, Cottonwood 100, and Payson with a high of 94. Tonight brings clear skies and light winds. That's your morning forecast.
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I think I've known a couple people named Rhiannon just because of that song. Unbelievable. Stevie Nicks, way to go. Naming kids and coming up with good songs. Right now, a song about next month from Earth, Wind, and Fire. Good morning. It's TC hanging out with you.

0: It's Madonna, it's TC, Kool and the Gang coming up, and something I'm mad about happened 20 years ago, this week, I believe it was. All of a sudden, it was decided that Pluto is not an actual planet. And I'm sorry, I still count it as the little bitty planet that could. But scientists are still saying, nope, not a planet. So there needs to be, I don't know, could we have an active something, government, to say, at least in the United States, we declare Pluto as a planet. Help me out here.
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2: 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We're heading into 5 years.
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2: Arizona News Audio. Progress in the investigation of last week's shooting in Tucson had left a 23-year-old police recruit dead and his pregnant fiancée, a county corrections officer, wounded. One of three people identified as suspects arrested over the weekend.
3: With the help of the FBI, they executed that warrant in the Tucson area at a hotel for the arrest of 39-year-old Santiago George Rogers.
2: Angelica Carrillo with the Pima County Sheriff's Office saying a second suspect was located and is being questioned. Search goes on for 33-year-old Alex James Barnett. Another poll out on the Arizona governor's race, this one showing things closer than previous polls, with Governor Katie Hobbs holding just a point and a half lead over challenger Randy Biggs.
4: That race is up for grabs. Anyone can easily take the lead on this with the right combination of messaging and spending.
2: Pollster Greg Pico with Next Gen. The high school security guard in Tempe arrested Anthony Cruz, accused of using security cameras to view and download videos of 13 to 15-year-old girls. Diamondbacks beat the Reds at Chase Field 5-3. 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
9: Happy Monday. Here's a look at your morning forecast. An extreme heat warning is in effect today as 30% chance of showers and thunderstorms come

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0: I guess Monday's a good day to get bad medicine. It's Bon Jovi. Hello there, it's Tim. Going to hit a few celebrity birthdays. These were yesterday, August 23rd. Richard Sanders, he turned 86, but we all know him best as Les Nessman on
1: WKRP in Cincinnati.
0: Good old Les Nessman. Also celebrating a birthday yesterday, Rick Springfield. He turned 77. Rick had 5 top 10 hits in the 80s, and this was his number one hit in 81. Must have been Jesse's Girl. He also wowed the ladies playing Dr. Noah Drake on General Hospital in the 80s and later on in the 2000s. Vera Miles, she turned 96 yesterday. She starred in some great classic films like The Searchers, The Man Who Shot Liberty Valance, and of course, Lila Crane. You remember Lila Crane in the Hitchcock classic Psycho? Barbara Eden, she turned 95, the star of I Dream of Jeannie. She also played Stella Johnson on Harper Valley PTA, and she also co-starred with Elvis in the movie Flaming Star. Also celebrating a birthday yesterday was Dean DeLeo, lead guitarist of Stone Temple Pilots. He turned 65. STP had 12 top 10 alternative hits in the 90s and 2000s. And this was my favorite, and it was one of their number one hits on the alternative charts, Interstate Love Song, in 1994. Shelley Long turned 77, of course, Diane on Cheers, but she also made some great movies like Anna and the Money Pit with Tom Hanks, Phyllis and Troop Beverly Hills, and she really nailed the character playing Carol Brady in the Brady Bunch movie reboots in the 90s. Jay Moore turned 56, Professor Rick Payne in Ghost Whisperer. He was also Bob Sugar and Jerry Maguire, and also John Fisher in the Michael Jordan biopic Air. Ray Park turned 52, Darth Maul in the Star Wars prequel film, The Phantom Menace, and Scott Conn turned 50, played Turk in the Ocean films, and joins the cast of NCIS New York this fall. If you're celebrating a birthday today or had one over the weekend, congrats for you. With music from GNR, and Donna Summer is coming up next.
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0: from his debut album, Richard Marx, with some help from Joe Walsh, Randy Meisner, and Timothy B. Schmidt. It don't mean nothing. It's Tim. Good morning. Hanging on a Monday workday. Music on the way from Chicago, and we'll do one from Eddie Money next for our workday.
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0: It's Chicago and Y-O-U apostrophe R-E. You're the inspiration, handing out some spelling lessons early this morning. It's Tim. Well, Amazon made a big boo-boo over the weekend. It's probably going to cost them a little, maybe a few million here and there. Who knows? But the streamer, they accidentally leaked Jason Statham's biggest big-budget action pick, Mutiny. That's what it's called, and they leaked it on its Prime Video service days before the movie was even in theaters. Apparently, instead of uploading just the trailer, which was the intent, somebody at the streamer accidentally uploaded the entire movie. And that thing was online for hours before somebody said, hey, this movie's already up here and it's not even in theaters yet. And probably somebody lost their job from that. Amazon now trying to figure out how to make it right. And could they be sued over this? Probably. How to make it right? Probably Jason, you know, since his production company put this together, Jason Statham probably going to make a little extra money from that. Music on the way from Def Lep next.
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2: Arizona News Audio. Progress in the investigation of last week's shooting in Tucson had left a 23-year-old police recruit dead and his pregnant fiancée, a county corrections officer, wounded. One of three people identified as suspects arrested over the weekend.
3: With the help of the FBI, they executed that warrant in the Tucson area at a hotel for the arrest of 39-year-old Santiago George Rogers.
2: Angelica Carrillo with the Pima County Sheriff's Office saying a second suspect was located and is being questioned. Search goes on for 33-year-old Alex James Barnett. Another poll out on the Arizona governor's race, this one showing things closer than previous polls, with Governor Katie Hobbs holding just a point and a half lead over challenger Randy Biggs.
4: That race is up for grabs. Anyone can easily take the lead on this with the right combination of messaging and spending.
2: Pollster Greg Pico with NextGen. The high school security guard in Tempe arrested Anthony Cruz, accused of using security cameras to view and download videos of 13 to 15-year-old girls. Diamondbacks beat the Reds at Chase Field 5-3. Jeff Scott, Arizona News Audio.
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10: Happy Monday. Here's a look at your morning forecast. An extreme heat warning is in effect today as 30% chance of showers and thunderstorms come to us after 11 a.m. Partly sunny and hot with northeast wind 5 to 10 miles an hour this afternoon. Flagstaff seeing a high of 83 degrees, Sedona 98, Prescott 90, Cottonwood 100, and Payson with a high of 94. Tonight brings clear skies and light winds. That's your morning forecast.
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It's John Parr. My name's Tim, and away we go. Another hour together, cranking out some great Monday music from Buffalo Springfield. Kim Wilde and CCR kicking off this hour. It's Aretha Franklin.

What it is ain't exactly clear. There's a man with a gun

0: Buffalo Springfield. My name's Tim, hanging on a Monday morning with you. Well, it looks like scientists with the Bronx Zoo, they are excited over a rare sighting. The Wildlife Conservation Society says an otter was spotted, which is not strange, just spotting an otter. But they spotted it in the Bronx River for the first time in like 100 years. They say it's a positive sign of restoration work being done in the river, because otters used to be native to many New York waterways, but they largely disappeared doing because of trapping and pollution, things like that. Can you believe that? Trapping and pollution? Whoa. Anyway, the animals are health indicators of a freshwater ecosystem, as they rely on clean water and plenty of fish. By the way, if you have kiddos, did you read any of the otter kids books? Good Night, Little Sea Otter, or The Otter Who Loves to Hold Hands? Yeah, we got some of those on our shelf. Well, we don't now, but we did. My daughter's 13 now. She might be bored if I read her one of those Goodnight Little Sea Otter books. But I do remember the sea otter stories when hers was just this tall. Music on the way from John Cafferty, and Kim Wilde's next.
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0: I tell you, must have been love. It's Roxette along with Tim. Good morning. Hanging on a Monday together. CCR is coming up. We'll grab a classic from the Eagles there and next. And by the way, stop by and see me on my Facebook page, facebook.com/Tim on the Air.
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0: CCR, it's Tim. Hard to believe we're closing in on the Labor Day weekend in a few weeks, and the National Highway Safety Traffic Administration has released their list of the most dangerous and safest states to drive in. The top three scariest, most dangerous states are New Mexico, Wyoming, and Mississippi, topping the most dangerous list. Massachusetts at the top of the safest list, followed by New York and Rhode Island, believe it or not. Can you believe that, New York and Rhode Island? Have you ever driven through Boston during rush hour? Okay, well, I rest my case. Music from Billy Joel, that's coming in next.
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One of the most memorable videos of the 80s. It's Aha, it's Tim with music on the way from the Culture Club. We'll get Joan Jett of Black Hearts going and Sheryl Crow coming later as we kick off this hour. It's Billy Idol.

0: Welcome back to Restaurant Week here on KKLD. 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We've talked food, we've talked desserts, we've talked special events, but now let's talk wines. Are you always playing with the wines and mixing things up?
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0: 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It's Too Shy along with Tim doing a Monday together. Sheryl Crow's coming up, and we'll do one of my faves from The Cure coming next for our work day.
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0: Well, every day is a winding road, especially a Monday. It's Sheryl Crow. Hello there, it's Tim. Well, hopefully you didn't miss out on National Tooth Fairy Day. That was Saturday. And when one of those stubborn baby teeth finally come out, of course, kids always look forward to a visit from the Tooth Fairy. In fact, so much so, they're even willing to go to bed early because, you know, they want to wake up and get paid. Because some new research out from a dental organization. So, ladies and gentlemen, please remain seated here, because the Tooth Fairy poll revealed that the average going rate for a lost tooth now is nearly $6. That's right. It's almost up to $6 a tooth. And I guess we can look at it this way. When you're older as an adult, for every lost tooth, that costs hundreds, if not thousands of dollars to repair or replace. So I guess $6 isn't so bad when you think about it like that. But man, it used to be quarters, maybe a dollar if you felt lucky, but $5-$6 now for a lost tooth? Man, I'm going to figure out a way to keep those baby teeth in there.
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It's UB40, and some red, red wine would be good about now. It's Tim on your Monday with music on the way from REO. We got the Eagles and going to do Bryan Adams in just a few as we kick it off with Madonna.

0: It's Margaritaville along with Tim. And in case you missed this, the late Jimmy Buffett going to be celebrated. It's a new exhibit in Mobile, Alabama, coming up next month. Jimmy Buffett, son of a sailor experience, going to feature rare Buffett artifacts, memorabilia, as well as an immersive concert experience, going to be located at the National Maritime Museum of the Gulf. 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We got music from the Eagles and REM next.
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0: Going to do our best. Take it to the max. It's the Eagles along with Tim. Thank you so much for doing this Monday work day. Number one song coming from Thriller. We got Ace of Base coming up. And come on by and see me on my Facebook page. 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

0: shot there to the top of the charts from Thriller. It's Michael Jackson and Billie Jean. Hello there. My name is Tim. As we hang on Monday together and some Hollywood action, Christopher Nolan's The Odyssey has officially become the highest grossing R-rated movie ever. It's already made over $1.35 billion worldwide, surpassing Deadpool and Wolverine's $1.33 billion. In fact, Ryan Reynolds congratulated the director on the milestone on social media. And also about that, the Nolan epic has also become highest grossing film ever, topping The Dark Knight Rises, which made over $1.85 billion worldwide. So, number one R-rated movie of all time, The Odyssey, still doing great money at the box office. This is definitely one of those you want to catch at an IMAX theater if you can, since it was shot entirely on IMAX. Looking forward to catching that when I can, but it's a long movie, by the way. Music on the way from Bryan Adams. Yes, we are going to fire that up. It is next for our workday.
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2: Arizona News Audio. Saturday, Pima County Sheriff's deputies arrested a suspect in the shooting death last week of a Tucson police recruit and his pregnant fiance, a county corrections officer. Pima County Sheriff's spokesperson Angelica Carrillo.
3: With the help of the FBI, they executed that warrant in the Tucson area at a hotel for the arrest of 39-year-old Santiago George Rogers.
2: Another person was located while detectives try to figure out his involvement. A third suspect, Alex Barnett, still on the run. Phoenix Police Chief Matt Giordano has fired two officers who've been arrested for allegedly assaulting a couple during a traffic stop, but says the arrests don't mean an end to that investigation.
4: The Professional Standards Bureau will move forward to identify if any other individuals are involved and determine whether there are broader systemic concerns.
2: Another night of monsoon activity in the deserts. Powerful winds halted flights into and out of Sky Harbor. Prescott Valley Mayor Kel Palguda cited after an alleged confrontation at a Prescott saloon in which he reportedly pushed another man toward the bar. Connie Weber, Arizona News Audio.
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2: Well, a mostly cloudy Monday and a 30% chance for scattered shower thunderstorms the balance of the day. Clearing out overnight tonight, should be sunny and hot tomorrow. An extreme heat warning in place beginning on Wednesday and lasting until Friday night. Today's highs, Flagstaff 83, Sedona 98, Prescott 90, Cottonwood 100, a little warmer tomorrow. Lows tonight, mid-50s, Flagstaff 63 in Prescott, Sedona Cottonwood near 70 degrees.
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It's Huey Lewis in the news. It's Tim rolling on a Monday work day with you. And we got music this hour from Blondie, Queen and Bowie, the Go-Go's, and Bon Jovi as we kick this hour off with Tom Cochran.

0: Oh, yes, it is. The tide is high. It's Blondie. It's Tim. And we're going to knock a few more celebrity birthdays out for today, August 24th. Mason Williams is 88. Not only was he a comedy writer on the legendary Smothers Brothers Comedy Hour and the Glenn Campbell Good Time Hour, he also wrote for Saturday Night Live for a time, and he composed this number two pop hit instrumental in 1968 with classical gas. Ann Archer turned 79. She got a Best Supporting Oscar nomination playing Beth in Fatal Attraction. Boiled Bunny, anyone? Also, Kathy Ryan in Patriot Games and Clear and Present Danger. Steve Guttenberg, 68 today. Carrie Mahoney in the Police Academy movies. Jack in Cocoon, Newton in Short Circuit. Michael and Three Men in the Baby movies and Dr. Catman in the Goldbergs. Talk show host Craig Kilborn turning 64. He was an ESPN Sports Center host in the 90s. He also hosted The Daily Show and The Late Late Show on CBS. Marlene Matlin, she turned 61 today. The deaf actress, she won a Best Actress Oscar in her film debut, playing Sarah Norman in Children of a Lesser God with James Hurt. Very funny man, Dave Chappelle, turning 53. Had his own comedy show on Comedy Central. He was in the movies Robin Hood, Men in Tights. He played Reggie the Comedian in The Nutty Professor and Noodles in A Star is Born. And Rupert Grint turning 38, Ron Weasley in the Harry Potter film series, and he played Redmond in the horror movie Knock at the Cabin. If you're celebrating something today, we've got you hooked up with music coming from the Fugees, Queen and Bowie, and we'll do DeBarge up next.
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0: Got That Beat. It's Go-Go's. It's Tim. I'm going to head out. Thank you so much for joining me today. I got music from Bon Jovi. Number one song from them is next. Have a spectacular day.
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0: Restaurant Week continues on KKLD. 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

0: The Cars and Shake It Up. I'm Ryan Chase. Hope you're enjoying all the tunes for your Monday. Now, if you have a kid who's under 16, should social media come with a giant comeback later sign? Well, they found most people think kids 15 and younger should not be on it at all whatsoever. Although most also say that decision belongs with parents, not the government. Supporters think getting kids off social media might improve their mental health and force them to experience that ancient tradition known as talking to another human in person. Of course, plenty of people think kids would just find a way around a band anyway. So if there's one thing teenagers are famous for, it's carefully respecting rules adults put on the internet.
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0: Hey, it's Ryan Chase. Thanks for hanging out with us for your Monday. Coming up, Lionel Richie and Melissa Etheridge. Right now, it's Spin Doctors.
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0: Melissa Etheridge, I'm the only one. Ryan Chase, thanks for hanging out with us, making us a part of your Monday. Apparently, LinkedIn isn't just where you lie about being passionate about synergistic growth anymore. People are hooking up on there, too. They found 1 in 5 professionals have sent or answered a romantic message on LinkedIn, and some have actually turned those DMs into relationships. Weirdly, nearly half say they trust a LinkedIn profile more than a dating profile because you get the job history, get the education, and a headshot right up front. Nothing gets the heart racing quite like, congrats on your 7-year work anniversary, Jessica.
1: 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I'm here with Sandy Zalecki, candidate for LD1 state representative. 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
2: 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I hold a bachelor's degree in biblical theology. I care about you, so vote for me in November if you're tired of what's happening. 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

0: Phil Collins, You Can't Hurry Love. It's Ryan Chase. Apparently, before you fall in love now, you might want to fall into your partner's credit reports. Nearly half of Americans say someone's debt or terrible money habits could kill a serious relationship. And the younger daters are especially likely to treat financial stability like part of the attraction. Now, you got rent and student loans and everything else costing a kidney. People aren't asking, do we have chemistry? It's, do we have chemistry and what's your APR? Even prenups are losing their stigma, with more than half saying they'd consider one. And romance is alive, it just has terms and conditions now.
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0: Spandau Ballet, and True, it's Ryan Chase. So it turns out the biggest obstacle in dating might not be finding somebody. It's getting single guys to leave the house. All these singles events are reportedly filling up with women while men either don't register or they bail at the last second. And guys say it's because walking into a room specifically to be judged romantically feels brutal. See, women are more likely to grab some friends and treat it like a fun night out. But the guys are apparently sitting in the parking lot reconsidering every decision that brought them there. See, online, you can get rejected from the safety of your couch. This requires eye contact and witnesses.
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0: A good day to you. I'm Brad Miller with your late day, early evening weather summary for this Monday, this 24th day of August 2026. Well, mostly cloudy to wake up this morning, and that's continued 30% chance for scattered shower thunderstorm activity the balance of the day. Diminishing tonight as things do clear out, should be mostly sunny and warmer tomorrow. An extreme heat warning is in effect beginning at 10 a.m. on Wednesday, expected to last until 8 p.m. on Friday night. Gonna warm up at the end of the week. Overnight lows tonight under clearing skies, Flagstaff 55, Prescott 63, Sedona Cottonwood each near 70. Highs tomorrow warmer than today. Flagstaff under sunny skies should see 85, Sedona 101, Prescott 94, Cottonwood 103 degrees. Temperatures warming with that extreme heat warning on Wednesday, looking for highs near 106 in the Verde Valley.
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2: Arizona News Audio. President Trump's trade war with Canada is going to be felt across the country, including Arizona. Danny Seiden, president and CEO of the Arizona Chamber of Commerce and Industry, says the on-again, off-again tariffs, now at 50% on Canadian goods, are causing a lot of whiplash.
3: People aren't sure what something costs. They aren't sure how to price out supply chain, and that does make things more difficult. All while we're under review for USMCA. So the timing of this is not ideal either.
2: A man has died after a shooting outside a Quick Trip in Avondale. New fire near Baghdad, Arizona in Yavapai County. The Campwood fires burned about 100 acres. Monsoon dust storms kick up a lot of stuff, including the spores that cause valley fever. Dr. John Galgiani, director of the Valley Fever Center for Excellence at the University of Arizona, says those spores are present all year long.
4: The 24/7, that is, all year long, is the risk of getting valley fever. It turns out that when there are dust storms, things are fairly dry, and that's when spores get into the air.
2: Connie Weber, Arizona News Audio.
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10: The overnight weather outlook. Clear skies after a mostly cloudy and sometimes rainy day today. Clear tonight, sunny and warm tomorrow. Temperatures heating up. In fact, an extreme heat warning in place beginning at 10 a.m. on Wednesday. Overnight low temps tonight. Flagstaff 55. Prescott about 63. Sedona Cottonwood each near 70. Tomorrow's highs, Flagstaff 85. Sedona 101. Prescott 94. Cottonwood 103.
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0: Donna Lewis, I love you always, forever. It's Ryan Chase. Now, here's a sentence that you never want associated with the place that makes your coffee. The employee was washing his feet in the sink. There's a video from the Staten Island Ferry that appears to show exactly that happening inside of Dunkin' Donuts. Now, city health officials are looking into it, as I hope they are. Some online say the worker may have been doing a religious cleansing ritual, but food service rules still say feet and hand-washing sinks are not roommates. Suddenly, that little sign saying employees must wash hands feels like we needed way more instructions.
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0: 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With a scratch kitchen and plenty of comfortable seating, there's always a reason to stop by. Red, White, and Brew at the corner of Gurley and Marina in Prescott. 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

0: Fleetwood Mac and Little Lies. I'm Ryan Chase. Thanks for being here for your Monday. You ever notice the speed limit? It's apparently the one rule everybody agrees is kind of optional these days. They have found a lot of drivers think you're actually safer keeping up with traffic and stubbornly doing the posted limit while everybody blows past you. But at the same time, most of us want more cops and more speed cameras cracking down in dangerous areas. So the official driving philosophy seems to be, I'm not speeding, I'm keeping up. That guy doing five more than me? Yeah, arrest him.
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Journey any way you want it. I'm Ryan Chase. Hey, at what age should a kid finally get the keys to the social media dumpster fire? They have found most people would keep anyone under 16 off social media entirely, but they also overwhelmingly think parents, not politicians, should be the ones

0: that call. The argument is that less scrolling could mean better mental health and more actual face-to-face interaction. The problem is, a bunch of people think teenagers would just sneak around a ban anyway, because nobody's ever outsmarted a parent faster than a 14-year-old who just lost their Wi-Fi privileges.
1: 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And Linda, how long have you been in that building?
2: The Bistro opened in September 2021. We're heading into 5 years.
1: Yeah, congratulations on your anniversary coming up. 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Tell us about it.
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